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She can be neat or rocky, depending on my mood. 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I'll spend my day with the perfect girl and the perfect drink. 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
2: 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For those reasons, I play the game of the NLA. Even if I do not win, I know Grenada always wins.
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6: 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Girls, I want to see them so good. 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
0: Soca.

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Right where you are. Give him the praise. Hello. 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

0: Welcome to Pathway to Faith Enrichment, brought to you by the pastor and church family of Sanctuary of Praise, Mary Ann St. George's. The Sanctuary of Praise is a member church of the Pentecostal Assemblies of the West Indies. Our pastor, Reverend Philip Chase, will be sharing a word that is divinely inspired and relevant for our times. We do extend a warm invitation to you as you join us in this telecast for Sanctuary of Praise.
1: For a short while, I will share with you on taking back your church. Taking back your church. 1 Corinthians chapter 6, verse 19.

Know ye not that your body is the temple of the Holy Ghost, which is in you, which ye have of God, and ye are not your own? You are not your own. Shall we pray? Blessed Holy Spirit, welcome to your house, house of the Father, house of the Son of God. And we are so thankful that you can share your love with us and commune with us in the realm of the Spirit, in the natural world. Let your anointing proceed before ministry of the word, and thy word already fully graced with divinity. Congregation, pronounce its blessings upon the word. And so be our guide, our teacher, counselor, advisor, legal counsel. Speak. The church will hear you and will have understanding what you are saying to us. Let your hand rest upon thy servant. Cover me under your blood. Surround me with your mighty spirit. Thanks for the angels in ministration and attendance. In Jesus' name. Amen. When you say church, you see the church up the road. The church down the road. The church across the road. You see people. And you say to yourself, you are not speaking to me, you are speaking to them. That group of people yonder. That assembly up there. We do not see our individual person as the church. We do not see nor recognize our individuality is the individual church. The church is you. In the first context and first layer in stratum, it does not begin with the collectivity of human persons assembled for worship. First, it first begins, it starts with the individual human being who was divinely selected, elected, called out, saved, sanctified, filled with the Spirit of God, that you first constitute church. Not first an assembly of the righteous. Taking back your church is taking you back to you. Because we can be stolen.
The thief has come to kill, steal, and to this. You can be stolen and sold into spiritual slavery and traded on the spiritual slave market. His satanic mission has not changed. Still to steal, still to kill, still to destroy, but Christ remains eternal, still to live and to give to you fullest life. Fullest life. Taking back the church is taking yourself back to you. Taking back your mind, your soul, your spirit, your body. Your body, mind, soul, and spirit, and not someone else's body, mind, soul, and spirit. It is yours. Uniquely yours. And yours alone, so you are no other person's property except and but God. Taking back your church is taking back your life. Your body. You stop living when you begin to live someone else's life in you. It's no longer you. Subject to the dictates and demands, whims and fancies of external directorates. So you are no longer you. Neither are you free. Neither are you free.

0: temple of the Holy Spirit. Your body is the temple, and the temple is the church. Your body, forget the my other person's body. Say my own personal body, not other person's own. My body is localized and personalized, and God lives in my personal, individual, human body, which is the church, which is the temple. So before we become community, we are first individuality and an individual temple in which we engage in individual worship. Paul writing to the church at Corinth, 2 Corinthians 6:14 and 16, he declared, be not unequally yoked together with unbelievers. So we can be yoked to others, separated from Christ, and unbelievers are not all exclusively to mean people who are not saved, but believers who do not believe. The same thing, you believe what you see written in the word. They see it written in the word, but they say, I don't believe. And the statement of unbelief is a lifestyle practice. They do not say, I do not believe it. They illustrate the unbelief by a lifestyle. Do we have many churches to take back? Yes. But not others to take back. It is for you to take back by a discovery that you have missed some steps. You have blundered. You have failed. You have sinned. You have gone the wrong way. And now you need to recalibrate, repent, and return. And no one can do that for you but you yourself in your own individual church. Ye are not your own. Be not unequally yoked together with unbelievers. And I wish to restate unbelievers here are not speaking exclusively of persons unsaved and in the world. People who have developed a philosophic position that is contrary to the doctrines of Scripture. Then you have to now separate yourself from them. For what fellowship had righteousness with unrighteousness? What fellowship, Konia, had righteousness with unrighteousness? There is none. The unrighteousness will ultimately, eventually, rub off on you because your mindset is now gauged to the procession of unrighteousness. So eventually, ultimately, you are going to become unrighteous. It is not instantaneous, and something that works out overnight. It's a gradual departure of finding comfort in the wrong and not stopping to say, it's time to mash brake. Pull up the handbrake. Stop. Turn around. Turn to God. Go go with God. And what communion had light with darkness? And what agreement had a temple of God with idols? To walk with these, you have to enter into a covenant, an agreement. So Amos asks the question, can two walk together except they be agreed? There had to be a trading off of some things and stuff and someone for something else. Anything less than God is counterfeit and disingenuous. It's not pure gold. It's not God. The church at Corinth had returned to the lifestyle of the Corinthians. Right back. Read the history. Paul's strong rebukes, disciplines, corrections, casting out, and giving instruction of strict divisional lines that a church may remain pure and clean. Righteous, single-minded, divinely focused, spiritually ambitious, heavenly guided. Take back your church by taking you back to you, then take you to God. Your body is the place for worship. Not sanctuary of praise, church building. Sanctuary of praise, church building is not first your central place of worship. These four walls are not your places of worship. Your place of worship are the four walls that are on your body, front, back, left side, right side, right side, left side, top side, bottom side, within the confines of your anatomy. You explode hydraulically with hydros, praise and worship to God. Then you bring that into the place where collectivity of human spiritual worship, where that worship is conducted. You don't come inside here to begin church. You don't begin to worship when you arrive here. Every day your temple's doors ought to be open and your windows to heaven ought to be open with praise and worship, for the Lord Jehovah God is good. It is your body, your anatomy, the flesh, Psalm 138 verse 2, the psalmist wrote, I will worship toward thy holy temple and praise thy name for thy loving kindness and for thy great love, for thou hast magnified thy word above all thy name. I'll worship you for the excellent truth that temple is not here at Jerusalem that we are looking for and looking at. He speaks in the era in which he lived. The place
1: time in which we live, in those days, the temple was one place.
0: One house. Called a building. Called a temple.
1: And he looked toward that temple at Jerusalem where he will go to worship. But do not confuse it again. Their bodies then was still the same individual temples.
0: To be looked after and to have those temples look at the temple at Jerusalem where God says my presence shall be. And he established an order. He established an order for the conduct of the worship quite different to what we are doing today. An order was established.
1: The roles and function of the Levites and the priests and then the high priest. So you had order, you had ranks. The Levites could not do the function of the high priest. They would be killed instantly.
0: They were not ordained to enter into the holies of holies. They were not permitted to go in there.
1: Today, we are permitted to go in there, but we are not to abuse that liberty of entering the God's presence anyhow. Because grace abounds. For sin abounds, grace much more abounds. Should not give legality the legitimacy for an expansive continuum of sinfulness.
0: And then still enter into the holies of holies. Find it acceptable for God and with God.

worship, and I will look to Jerusalem, for there I am ordered and directed to go. Today, we go within ourselves. Within ourselves. For the Holy Ghost now lives within our self and ourselves. He is not in the temple at Jerusalem, because a mosque is now on the temple at Jerusalem. So he cannot still be talking about the physical temple at Jerusalem. There is no Holy Spirit inside there. Islam. This is a metaphor. This is a serious doctrinal matter. Or your body, where once you worship God with, turn around and live in that body in perpetual sins. And the devil takes control. Taking back your church is taking back your prayer life. A hunger for congregational intercession. For together in prayer we are stronger than by individually separated for prayer. Let your mind be bombarded with requests coming to and flowing out from you up towards God. Take back you is secondly taking back your prayer life, not by attending church prayer meetings on Wednesday nights only, but having your own altar of prayer in your room, in your house. Where you talk to God, talk with God, and God speaks to you. Then those who are strong and able to walk to church and drive to church, they hasten away from home to the place of intercession for collective intercession. For the whole world, for the whole nation, for every other church. One full gospel church right here. And right here is our next full gospel church. They are not even 50 feet apart. Is God in that? It's demonic. If I preach Christ and you preach Christ, we need no contention. None. So this morning I say, Lord, help Pastor so-and-so with this anatomy, this evil. Church is not a business, not a money-making thing. It's not the merchandization of people, minting and milking of people. You could never be praying and telling me God told you to build a church next to our next church. It's full gospel. You could never tell me God told you to do that. It's not God. Who then is it? Your brilliance far outweighs mine. Your intelligence far outweighs mine.

You take you back. Super. The issues harassing you, you bring all of them to God. I say, God, these are the issues harassing me and troubling me. Deal with it. And deal with them. Take them. Whatever is traumatizing you, you bring them before God and say, God, here are my struggles and my fights. And I cease to fight anymore. I now leave the fight up to you. So I bring these matters to you. And I lay at the altar of intercession.

0: Show me anywhere on earth where the kingdom of darkness is divided. In no nation. And in every nation under the sun, they remain one. I wonder how them crooks and them not peeling off from Satan. When they see all the goodness of God in the universe and where they fell from, what? How is it? How is it within their heart? Cannot there be a longing to return to the pristine beauty of heaven? How is it they cannot think for one moment about the goodness of God? And every single day, they kept siding cars on the road and killing people. Every single day, chopping off necks. Every single day, they're burning people. Every day, they're killing. And it is done in every nation under the sun. None of them. They are not divided among themselves. They are united against God. And they know they will lose. But you don't know that you know that they have already lost. Because if you know they have already lost, you wouldn't join them. But because you do not know that the devil has lost the battle, why you join him? He does not share his kingdom with anybody. There are some brutal places in hell where different degrees of punishment are delivered to people who serve him. Everybody ain't going to the same compartment in hell. There are different compartments. And the worst of the worst who have served him, expecting him to share in his kingdom, they are given the worst because they have committed the worst spiritual crimes.
1: 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I am Lawrence Ross, the Pathway to Faith Enrichment. 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

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Welcome to City Song FM 97.5, where the vibes are always uplifting. Now, it's a fantastic Friday here in the beautiful Isle of Spice, and as we wrap up the week, my friends, I want to wish each of you a wonderful weekend ahead. Today, we're diving into an important topic that affects many of us, living above our means. Today, my friends, we'll explore the implications, the challenges, and we'll share tips on how to manage our finances better. So stay tuned and let's get the conversation started. We take a quick break and we'll be right back.

0: Welcome to today's segment. Let's dive into a crucial topic, living above our means. Now, this phrase refers to spending more than we earn, often leading to financial strain. 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Today, my friends, we'll explore the signs, the consequences, and strategies for a healthier financial life. 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We've got lots in store for you this morning. 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We take a quick break and we'll be right back.
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3: 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Folk, this culture of excess can lead to overspending and a cycle of debt that's hard to escape. 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We take a quick break and we'll be right back.

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1: Welcome back, folk. Of course, it's time for a weather forecast for today, Friday, May 8, 2026. For Grenada, it indicates a warm and mostly sunny day, and we can expect the following conditions. Low temperature around 24 degrees Celsius, that's 75 degrees Fahrenheit. High temperatures reaching approximately 32 degrees Celsius, 89 degrees Fahrenheit in the afternoon. General conditions mostly sunny with intermittent clouds, no significant rain is expected. It sounds like it's a perfect day for outdoor activities or enjoying the beach. My friends, that's your weather forecast for today, Friday, May 8, 2026. Have a good one.

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1: Welcome back, folk. Now, living above our means is a situation many of us find ourselves in, often without even realizing it. Now, it starts innocent enough, you know. Perhaps a new car, a bigger house, or frequent dining out. Now, at first, it feels like a reward for hard work, and we convince ourselves that we deserve these luxuries. My friends, this mindset can quickly spiral into a cycle of debt and stress. You see, when we're caught up in the allure of the more glamorous lifestyle, we may overlook the long-term implications of our spending habits. Now, one of the challenges of living above our means is the societal pressure to keep up with others. Social media amplifies this issue, showcasing the seemingly perfect lives of friends and influencers. Now, it's easy to feel inadequate when scrolling through curated images of lavish vacations and the latest gadgets or brand name clothing. Now, this constant

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Now, instead of focusing on our financial goals, we may find ourselves chasing an elusive standard of success. The reality is, my friends, that living beyond our means can wreak havoc on our mental and emotional well-being. The stress of unpaid bills and mounting debt can lead to anxiety and sleepless nights. It's not just about money, you know. It's about the lifestyle and mindset we adopt. You see, when we prioritize material possessions over financial stability, we may end up sacrificing our peace of mind. My friends, finding a balance is crucial, not only for our finances, but for our overall happiness. So how do we break the cycle? We can start by assessing our spending habits and making a budget. Identify what truly brings you joy and satisfaction. It might mean cutting back on unnecessary expenses or re-evaluating your priorities. So instead of succumbing to the pressures of consumerism, focus on experiences that enrich your life without breaking the bank. Now, whether it's a simple picnic in the park or a movie night at home, there are countless ways to enjoy life without overspending. Ultimately, my friends, living within our means fosters a sense of security and freedom. It allows us to save for the future, invest in meaningful experiences, and enjoy a stress-free lifestyle. By embracing a more mindful approach to spending, we can find contentment in what we have rather than constantly yearning for more. My friends, it's about creating a life that aligns with our values and goals, one where financial stability leads to true happiness. And I've got to leave you with this question. What steps do you think you might take to align your spending with your values? We take a quick break and we'll be right back with so much more on the all-new City Song FM 97.5.

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Welcome back, folk. Now let's talk about the financial fallout of living above our means. You see, accumulating debt can seem harmless at first, but high interest rates can quickly spiral out of control. Now, the average credit card interest rate is around 16%, meaning unpaid balances can grow rapidly. This not only affects our finances today, but can also haunt you for years with lower credit scores and limited financial options. Understanding these consequences is the first step towards making better choices. The more you know, my friends, the more you know. We take a quick break. We'll be right back.

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3: 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We'll be right back.

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0: 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I know you have options, so I'm very appreciative that you keep it locked to 97.5. Now, it's been enlightening discussing the challenges of living above our means and how we can strive for better financial health. Remember, my friends, it's not just about making money, you know, but also about managing it wisely. So as we head into the weekend, I want you to take some time to reflect on your financial goals and make plans to achieve them. I want you to have a fantastic Friday and an even better weekend. So until Monday morning, my friends, stay safe and stay inspired. Don't touch that dial. We'll be right back, of course, with The Melting Pot, hosted by my very good friend, Arthur Hostin. I'll see you on Monday, folk. Have a good one. Bye.
1: How in the world did this happen to me? How could he love me and do this? HIV positive. God, I can't even tell my best friend she'll never speak to me again. 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

Well, good morning to you folks. It's another day to be here, another day to be alive, another day of broadcast. Friday the 8th of May. Boy, it is another fantastic day. It's good to be 6 feet above the ground and to be 6 feet under the ground. So, as usual, we start you off nice and slow, giving God thanks and praise for yet another day. And today is no exception in doing that. Let me thank Kirk City Hall for starting us off this morning. And my name is Arthur, hosting a ticket up until 12 o'clock with some good music on a fantastic Friday. Thank God it's Friday. People look forward to the weekend, so it's no exception for me. So sit back, relax, and we take you nice and slow up into a wacky, freaky, whatever, fantastic, wonderful Friday. Good morning to you, Greater Carrico, Pity Martin, wherever you are. Whether you join us on the City Song Radio Dial or City Song FM mobile app, folks, welcome. 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

because I wouldn't be on air on Sunday, I am doing my Mother's Day special this morning. So just trying to get in the mood for Mother's Day. I lost my mother way back in 1990. I was a baby, so I know what it feels to lose a mom. I was a last child and spoiled to a tea. So this morning, the music we're dedicated to mothers, all the mothers alive. But let's start off in a way that we recognize those who are gone like me, so who are lost mine. So we played Josh Groban, "You Raised Me Up," and then Eric Clapton, "Tears in Heaven." Would my mom recognize me in heaven? Oh, down the road. Really. But we take it off with that slow tempo and we build it up into the second hour of a pre-Mother's Day tribute. Good morning to you, folks.

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3: Well, we still find all the songs that are dedicated to mothers, and whether they are alive or dead, the memories live on with you, of the things that they would have done for you. In my case, yeah, I do. And I know you do too. So, Celine Dion, Goodbye, The Saddest Word, and then Taylor Swift, The Best Day, and followed by Boyz II Men, A Song for Mama. So, folks, relax. Wishing, doesn't it? Interim, could just tell all you, I wish every woman that is a mother, happy Mother's Day. And those playing the role, you know, just looking around is not an easy thing to be a mother in this, especially in these times. So, folks, enjoy.

0: 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We take a commercial break, folks, and we'll be right back.
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3: Well, as usual, it's fantastic Friday, crazy Friday, free up Friday. Thank God it's Friday. But we're in the mood for Mother's Day. So because I wouldn't be here on Mother's Day, so I'm doing my Mother's Day special now. So that just in case that nobody else does it, you know, Arthur, give you something for your Mother's Day. So we have Hassan Lofton. I love you, Mama, always. And then Grams Morgan, A Woman Like You. And then Christopher Martin, thereafter, Mama. Folks, relax, sit back, relax, and enjoy the music of the day.

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1: This is one of my favorite tracks coming up. Jimmy Cliff, Dear Mother. I always love that song. And when I play it, it reminds me of my own mother. But it's not about me now. It's about all of us. So, Dear Mother, wherever you are, whoever you are, this one is for all the mothers. 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
3: So I'm dedicating this program today for all mothers. Because like I said to you, I won't be there on Mother's Day. I'll be home. So the next song we play comes from Dash. It was done as a cappella style. I can't remember. Palm Tree. Yeah. So I love that version of it. So folks, enjoy. And then we have Jack Yo. And as the morning go along, we continue playing songs dedicated to mother. And you sit back, relax, and go down memory lane and smile if mom is not around. And if she's there, just go across, hug her, kiss. Mommy, I love you. Thank you for what you have done for me. Thank you for having me here. You know, because a lot of us don't have the opportunity now. So you get a chance, do it. Good morning to you, folks. It's just a minute after 10 o'clock.

The music of Jack Hill as he's paying tribute to mother. This one for you, mama. Oh, paying tribute to all mothers all over the world, and in Grenada in particular.

0: Well, we started off this morning paying tribute to mothers, whether your mom is alive or dead. She did play the most significant part in your life. So we're paying tribute to mothers today on this Mother's Day weekend. Folks, well, just heard dear mom.
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6: Paying tribute to mothers on this nice and sunny Friday. Boy, yesterday was blistering hot, and today is setting up for another scorcher. So, folks, we continue with our program today dedicated to all mothers in the nation. Those online, good morning to you. Morning to you, Marilyn, out there in Maine. Happy Mother's Day in advance to you. Right here, I want to say happy Mother's Day to Karen, all the ladies at Patrick's Restaurant in the Lagoon Road area there. Happy Mother's Day to you, folks. We play the music of the season of Mother's Day, for want of a better word. It's approaching fast on Sunday's Mother's Day. So the music we play, all the music today is dedicated to mothers. We continue. Folks, hope that you're enjoying the music. You could still send me a request on the app, on the City Song app, or you could WhatsApp me 440-9750.

The iconic voice of Shaggy, strength of a woman, and you know mothers does that, because there are many households in Grenada that are held down by single mothers, and we have to pay tribute to them, because in many instances it's tough. One salary in a house with three, four, more than that sometimes, children in the house, it's difficult to make it. And mothers know this. We all know the sacrifices we saw our mothers made. In tribute to them, we have to, every day should be Mother's Day, as Selena Francisco said in his song. But a weekend has been put aside, and in Grenada, in the Caribbean, and we follow North American model. I don't know why, maybe we have been inundated with the TV and the lifestyle, but in England, Mother's Day was celebrated last month. In April, yeah. We're part of the Commonwealth. That's what I'm trying to... When did we start observing Mother's Day in May? Because a lot of things we are doing in these parts are English things, English tradition. But this tradition we are doing, following now, that observance of Mother's Day, is an American version. Happy Mother's Day, folks. Just giving you some tidbits. We pay some bills and we'll be right back, folks.

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12: Well, folks, we are back. Continuing the music in tribute to mothers on the all-new City Sound. The Friday before Mother's Day, and like I said before that, every day should be Mother's Day. We should not only show mothers the appreciation of Mother's Day by giving them a bouquet or taking them out to lunch. No. That should be every day, because we know the sacrifices that was made. So, as listen to Sparrow as he tells you, you know, I'm just thinking back now of the many times my mother will always hold on to me, because I was a baby in the family. So as a last born, and most of them growing up, most of my brothers and sisters would have left the coop. So I just, me and another two brothers was around for most of my life. I cannot recall much of my sisters, because my mother had girls first, then boys. I won't tell you, amongst a lot of us. It's four girls and four boys in a household, and I bring up the rare, you know. So she used to, my sisters and brothers say I didn't get licks, which was kind of not true, because I was a little stubborn child. So I got my share, but not as them. They had hard. Good morning to you. Good morning to all the mothers listening to you. Listen to Slinger Francisco, A Mother's Love.

But that was Alwyn Roberts, and before that, Slinger Francisco, Mother's Love and Mother's Day. Tara's Riley bringing up the Reds with Rung It Off. She is royal. Happy Mother's Day to all the mothers.

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1: I'm a gacha to make us say them bad. 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
2: Well, we're into the final hour of another edition of the Melting Pot. Friday, Mother's Day weekend. So, folks, we changed a bit, a little bit, starting off with the Calypso session. We have the Flying Turkey Black Child, and then singing Sandra with Die with Dignity, and then Barry's having Queen and Lady. So, folks, we just mix it up in and between as we head on to the lunchtime. So, again, it's all dedicated to the mothers of the nation.

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we're in the mood, like we said, all day, Mother's Day tribute special. So just heard the music of Glenn Washington, and then we Lucky Dubé and Jimmy Cliff, Dear Mother. That played earlier on, but it was requested, so it's right back.

Jimmy Cliff, Dear Mother. Fox, you know the Mother's Day show is on, so you could go the extra mile and take your mom to that show and enjoy some good music on the Mother's Day show. Good morning once again. All the folks come down the western side, or were they going up the east, or just traveling the road in your houses and at the job? Good morning, my daughter-in-law. Good morning, Erilyn. Happy Mother's Day in advance to you. Those at the office. Why don't we take a commercial break, and we'll be right back.

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Well, well, well, what a day. It was a day dedicated to the mothers of the nation on the Mother's Day weekend. There's a big show tomorrow night, Saturday. And then there's Mother's Day on Sunday. So it's dedicated to all the mothers of the nation. You have played your part. You have done well. You have struggled and survived lots and lots of turbulence in your life. So we want to wish all mothers a happy Mother's Day. I will leave you with good wishes and best wishes and all that's good for this weekend, but every day of life. Folks, that's a wrap for me. I got to get out of here. The lunch I'm meant to do is coming up next. So it was nice being in your company today, keeping company with all the mothers and playing music for the reason and the season. So that's another edition of The Melting Pot for Friday. So it was nice being here, like I said. The lunchtime interlude is up next from 12 to 1. An afternoon drive comes into drive time with Mad Vibes from 1 until 6 o'clock. But same station, same vibe. Stay with us. My name is Arthur Houston. It's my pleasure being with you today. See you on Monday, God's willing. These days people are dying so much. Let's keep our fingers crossed. We'll be together on Monday, God's willing. Folks, it was nice being with you. Have a happy, happy Mother's Day. Bye-bye, everybody. As we say, hasta mañana. No, hasta luego. Hasta mañana. See you tomorrow. Hasta luego. See you.

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8: This is the Carib Update News Service. I am Wendy Chateau reporting. U.S. Army soldier charged for making a bet on the removal of the Venezuelan president, Nicolas Maduro. This is the big story we're tracking this hour for Friday, April 24, 2026. Details of this story and more straight ahead. Now for the details. A U.S. Army soldier involved in the kidnapping of Nicolas Maduro has been charged with making $400,000 by betting on the removal of the ousted Venezuelan leader, the Justice Department said on Thursday. In the weeks leading up to Maduro's January 3 capture, Ganon Ken Van Dyke, a master sergeant with U.S. Army Special Forces, used sensitive classified information to make wagers on prediction market Polymarket that U.S. forces would enter Venezuela and that Maduro would be out of power. A grand jury in Manhattan Federal Court indicted Van Dyke, 38, on charges of unlawful use of confidential government information for personal gain, theft of non-public government information, commodities fraud, wire fraud, and making an unlawful monetary transaction. The case appeared to mark the first time the department had brought insider trading charges involving a prediction market. Havana will not abide by any American ultimatums to release what has been described as political prisoners as part of new talks, a Cuban diplomat said on Thursday. This, he said, while asserting that leaders are preparing for all scenarios if U.S. President Donald Trump makes good on threats to intervene in the island. In an interview with the Associated Press, Cuban ambassador to the UN, Ernesto Soberón Guzmán, said internal issues regarding detainees are not on the negotiating table. The release of what Washington calls political prisoners was a key U.S. demand as the longtime adversaries held discussions in Cuba this month for the first time in a decade. The United States is planning to deploy officials to observe next month's elections in the Bahamas, the U.S. State Department said, after the Caribbean country's opposition leader called for Washington to do so amid concerns about possible voter fraud. The move, announced late on Wednesday, follows years of allegations by U.S. President Donald Trump about fraud in the 2020 U.S. presidential vote, which he has falsely proclaimed to have won, and other elections, including most recently the Virginia redistricting referendum. The Organization of American States announced on Monday that it will also send a team of observers, keeping with what it has done in previous years. Bahamian Prime Minister Philip Davis announced the May 12 election earlier this month. An election was not due to be held until October. This is Newsbreak from the Carib Update News Service. In more news, all firearms assigned to municipal corporations are to be immediately deposited at police stations across Trinidad and Tobago following the discovery of irregularities in firearm users' licenses. The directive

It was issued in a memorandum dated April 22, 2026 from the Office of the Permanent Secretary in the Ministry of Rural Development and Local Government. The move comes in the wake of the April 19 attack at the San Fernando Municipal Police Station, where woman police constable Anushka Eversley was killed while on duty. During the incident, gunmen stole more than 100 firearms and approximately 4,000 rounds of ammunition, raising serious concerns about the security and management of state-issued weapons. A Trinidad and Tobago national has been extradited to the United States to face armed robbery and conspiracy charges more than a decade after failing to appear in court. Kervon Noel was extradited on Tuesday, 12 years after a warrant was issued for his arrest in Maryland in November 2014. Authorities allege Noel was charged with two counts of armed robbery and conspiracy and was granted bail but did not return to court in December 2014, instead fleeing to Trinidad and Tobago. U.S. law enforcement requested his extradition in January 2026. Noel was later arrested in Port of Spain in February at the request of U.S. authorities and later consented to extradition. If convicted, Noel faces a maximum penalty of 20 years in prison for each count of armed robbery. This has been another edition of Newsbreak from the Carib Update News Service, the Caribbean's newsroom. I am Wendy Chateau, reporting.

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1: Listen, no, don't feel any way if I call you God Vibes instead of Mad Vibes, yes, sir.
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0: It's Mad.

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1: Go back to when they walking in the club. 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

0: Judgment! 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
1: In a blind tasting test of 21 of the world's finest vodkas, which one did the New York Times declare the hands-down favorite? 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
3: In a blind tasting test of 21 of the world's finest vodkas, which one did the New York Times declare the hands-down favorite? Smirnoff. Clearly, the world's number one vodka.

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